0: Well, that's the first time you heard Sam Cooke on your tabletop radio back in the 1950s was that one. His debut record, he wrote it and recorded it in Los Angeles. The song was number one R&B and number one on the pop chart. At 57, that's You Send Me. And a lot of kids got sent back to school this week. Some places in the country have been going for a month already. I know my niece and nephew in Kentucky start back like in the middle of August. But here in Wisconsin, they usually start back the Tuesday after Labor Day. They might go a day or two before Labor Day. But in full swing this week here in Wisconsin. Now, I was thinking back, remember when you were a kid going to school and they would have the back-to-school advertisements on TV and the radio starting in like July? And I'd be like, give me July anyway before I have to think about going back to school. But we'll think about it and we'll rock out to back-to-school songs in our second hour theme hour next. My name is Mark Nielsen. Thank you so much for listening. To Let the Good Times Roll.
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Well, let's go back to school. What do you say? 'Tis the season after all. And do you still get that excitement or that anxiety this time of year, even though it's been decades since you attended college or high school? Maybe you're experiencing it now through your own kids. My kids are growing up now, out of school. But when they were in school, I remember that first day that your kids go back to school after the summer is over, that first day that they are back, and as a parent, you're there at home just going, I've got some space back. Enjoying the silence. The house is quiet, the neighborhood is quiet, and after a busy summer, it's just kind of nice to have some peace and some tranquility. But when that afternoon school bus pulls up later that first day, you can't wait to hear about their day. And they're full of excitement. Can't wait to tell you. At least when they're younger. When they get older, you kind of have to wait for the details to come out over dinner or the rest of the day. So songs about school in our second hour theme hour this week here on Let the Good Times Roll. My name is Mark Nielsen, and what better way to get us started than a song simply titled School. Here's Supertramp.

Those punks from New York City, the Ramones, sounded a bit like the Beach Boys there in 79. That's Rock and Roll High School, written for the movie the same name. And it was the Beach Boys themselves from 63 before that. The top 10 record, Be True to Your School, featuring the melody of On Wisconsin. That's the college fight song here for the nearby University of Wisconsin. And Supertramp starting us off in that set. They've got a couple songs about school. Could have gone with the Logical song. That's where they sent him away and taught him how to be sensible, logical, practical. But I chose the lesser heard School, the excellent track that leads off their 1974 breakthrough album, Crime of the Century. I'm rolling on now with Cat Stevens. 1977, this was his last top 40 hit. Later that year, he would change his name, become Muslim, and stop performing.

Me and Julio down by the schoolyard. Paul Simon, top 30 in 72. And Chuck Berry, before that, he's writing about what the kids know. Rock and roll was what the kids were listening to, and so he wrote about their experiences, including those experiences at school. School Days, one of his best-known songs, top 10 in 57. And Cat Stevens starting us off on that set, writing about the schoolyard as well with the nostalgic Remember the Days of the Old Schoolyard. Singing about their alma mater, Bard College in Annandale, New York. Here's Steely Dan from 73.

Wow, man. That's wait a second, man. What do you think the teacher's gonna look like this year?

0: Reading, writing, arithmetic. Jackson 5, one of their earliest hits. Their follow-up to their debut record, I Want You Back, that's ABC. Both songs, their first two singles, went to number one in 1970, and they were off and running. Van Halen from 1984 before that. Hot for Teacher, saw David Lee Roth sing that one here at Summerfest in Milwaukee recently before he canceled the rest of the tour a few weeks later. Steely Dan before that, singing about taking the Wolverine up to Annandale. The Wolverine was the name of the train that Walter Becker and Donald Fagen took to go to Bard College in Annandale, New York. The two met in college. They played in a variety of bands in college. They didn't form Steely Dan until after they were in college. And we heard My Old School from 73, a nice guitar solo in that one by Jeff Skunk Baxter. It's songs about school this hour on Let the Good Times Roll. The kids are back in school, and so are we for this hour as we remember songs about school. My name is Mark Nielsen. Dare I say, your teacher for this hour? Let's see, what were some of the rules back in the day in school? Certainly no chewing of gum. Spit out your gum or put it under your seat. Ew, for later. And of course, no smoking. Everybody knows it. Smoking ain't allowed in school. Brownsville Station.
1: How you doing out there? You ever seen to have one of those days where it just seems like everybody's getting on your case, from your teacher all the way down to your best girlfriend? Well, you know, I used to have them just about all the time.

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0: Police! Zenyatta Mandata, don't stand so close to me. Back up a little bit. Top 10 in 1980 and Pink Floyd, before that The Iconic. Another Brick in the Wall. Featuring the Islington Green School Choir. They're from London. Number one song in 14 countries, including the States. That one also from 1980. And Brownsville Station, not Motley Crue. With the original Smokin' in the Boys' Room, top 5 in 74 for that one. Well, back in the 50s, it was mostly the kids listening to this newfangled rock and roll music. I mentioned Chuck Berry. Other artists, too, wrote to what the kids knew. So we have maybe more school songs from those years. Let's do a set from the 50s, starting with this one from Jerry Lee Lewis.
1: Open up a honey, it's your lover boy, me that's knocking. Why don't you let the numbing sugar all the cats are at the

0: Get out on the floor. A 5'6" come get your kicks down the corner of Lincoln and a 46. You gotta move. Start rocking, baby. Rockin', rockin', baby. Gonna rock all night. Rock all night. Just wait and see. Yeah.
1: Ricky Nelson. Ozzie and Harriet's Boy. Waiting in School. That went top 20 in 58. And Tommy Fassenda. Before that, Tommy, a rock and roll singer and guitar player from Virginia. We heard his biggest hit, High School USA. Top 30 in 59. And The Killer, Jerry Lee Lewis, starting off that set with High School Confidential. That went top 30 in 58. Written for the movie, the same name. Rolling on now with 30. 30-

0: Well, school is out for now. Finishing up our hour of songs about school with Alice Cooper, School's Out from 72. School year is just starting, though. That song more appropriate for May or June rather than September, but it's about school, so there you go. Maybe one of the most memorable songs about school. And 38 Special before that, top 30 from 84, singing about the most important part of school, the teachers. A good teacher can influence so many lives, whether they are the kind that Van Halen sings about or not, they are appreciated. Teacher, Teacher, the name of that tune from 38 Special. But that's the show. I gotta go. School is out. 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My name is Mark Nielsen. Come on back next week. We'll do it again. 2 hours and four decades of rock and roll and pop and soul from the 50s, 60s, 70s, and 80s. Right here on Let the Good Times Roll. Until then, remember these words to live by that we all heard earlier in the hour. If you don't eat your meat, you can't have any pudding. How can you have any pudding if you don't eat your meat? I'll talk to you next week.
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said the new producer to the old big shack. It's dying on the edge of the great Midwest. 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

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They was low on morale, but they was high on

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1: Thanks. About a year ago, I was sitting around helping my ma finish a crossword puzzle. And there was this little thing on the back of the crossword puzzle book. It had a bunch of similes, like sly as a fox and busy as a bee. And you're supposed to fill in the blanks. So me and her started filling them in, and we got to laughing about some of them. And she started telling me some of the ones she heard when she was a kid in Kentucky, and they're unmentionable. But I didn't forget about it, and I took that page out of the book and kept it in my back pocket for a while, and I started collecting these similes because it seemed odd to me that somebody could sing like an angel but eat like a horse. So I let this kind of simmer for about a year, and I sat down last Sunday and wrote this song. Originally, the song was going to be called When the World Was Flat as a Pancake, Mona Lisa Was Happy as a Clam. But I opted for a different one here. It's called It's a Big Old Goofy World.

Up in the morning, work like a dog is better than sitting like a bump on a log. 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

0: Don't want no bright lights, false teeth, doorbells, landlords, I make it clear
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0: I'll stay right here. 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
1: Magazine? What happens?
0: I see how people who are civilized bung you with automobiles.
2: You know you can get hurt that way, Daniel?
0: At the movies they have got to pay many coconuts to see.
3: What do they see, Donnie?
0: Uncivilized pictures that the news reel.

0: want no penthouse, bathtub, streetcars, taxis, noise in my ear.
1: So no matter how they coax him,
2: I'll stay right here.
1: They hurry like savages to get aboard an iron train,
3: the Tringalingo Hula Humble Express.
1: And though it's smoky and it's crowded, they're too civilized to complain.
3: Aloka toho sahi mahena.
0: When they've got 2 weeks vacation, they hurry to vacation ground.
1: What do they do, Donnie?
0: They swim and they fish, but that's what I do.

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It is without that the big noise of beating swords into plowshares. 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As in a relay race, the baton never falls. 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

0: 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Ottawa Friendship House presents Concert for a Cause, Saturday, September 19th, 2026. The gates will open at 5:30 p.m. The concert is located at 1718 North 2525 Road, Ottawa, Illinois. This year, Ottawa Friendship House welcomes Grammy-nominated Nashville singer-songwriter Anderson East. Yes, it's a fundraiser, but it's also an evening where neighbors become friends, strangers sing along together, and every ticket purchased helps create opportunities for the incredible people we serve at Friendship House. Besides the entertainment, we'll have food trucks, beer, wine, and other beverages available. General admission tickets are $50 each. Children are admitted free with the purchase of an adult ticket. Besides general admission, there are various other options and prices which would provide you with your group a picnic table, seating, and snacks. For additional information, call 815-434-0493 or check out Ottawa Friendship House on their Facebook page. See you all there.
1: Get Harry, and this is Adventures in Faith, Faith in Adventures, a program of WRWO Community Radio from Ottawa, Illinois. Today's program is entitled Chick Chick Kaboom. Beauty's in the eye of the beholder. Now, I'm a bicyclist, and I love the natural flowers that line our rural roadsides. My favorite is the tiger lily, or as my mother-in-law used to call them, ditch weeds. But they all brighten my day. I wrote a silly poem about one of these that I hope you like, entitled Chick Chick Kaboom. Chick chickery, chick chickery, chick chick kaboom. These roadside weeds seem to fade around noon. Early in the day, they are vivid and bright, seeming to glow in the morning light. Cars drive by, but they rarely see the beauty of nature noticed by me. I pedal by at a much slower clip, enjoying the vivid blue drivers miss on their trip. Chick chickery, chick chickery, chick chick kaboom. Do our lives get so busy that we don't have room for the beauty of God that many don't see? Chicory may be a weed, but it's beautiful to me. Adventures in Faith, Faith in Adventures is a local program of WRWO Community Radio, a portion of Here and Again Incorporated, a 501c3. Terry's book of religious adventure stories entitled Adventures in Faith, Faith in Adventures is available in bookstores and through Amazon, with all proceeds going to the ELCA World Hunger Program.
0: 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The Paw Paw Lions Club announced that the third annual Paw Paw Festival will return to Paw Paw Veterans Park on Saturday, September 26, 2026, in Paw Paw, Illinois. The free, family-friendly festival celebrates the Paw Paw, North America's largest native tree fruit, whose tropical, custard-like flavor is often compared to a blend of mango, banana, and pineapple. The event also celebrates the small town in Illinois community that shares the fruit's name. The 2026 festival begins at 10 a.m. at Paw Paw Veterans Park and continues throughout the day. Highlights include fresh Paw Paw fruit and Paw Paw trees for sale, free tastings, Paw Paw beer, ice cream, and cheesecake from Eli's Cheesecake of Chicago, and other Paw Paw-inspired food and drinks from local makers. There will be live music, dozens of local vendors and artisans, a kids' corner with bounce houses,

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1: My family and I are divided at this moment. Normally, that is no big surprise because we are very strong, opinionated people. In fact, we're a bunch of know-it-alls. No one can tell us anything different. Nobody can be told what to do. But anyway, when it comes down to life and death situation, this has become a big deal. Right now, we are all facing the decision whether or not to send our kids back to school. And I'm sure there's some of you out there who can relate to this subject matter. And our concern is that if we do, we are jeopardizing the well-being of our elders. And yet we have a couple very outspoken teens who are rooting that they be let out socially too with their friends. And as a parent, and I don't know if there's some of you that feel this way, but I want to make my kids happy. And I mean that also when I reference my siblings' kids, my nieces and nephews. So we've been holding a lot of family meetings by text and shouting from room to room and trying to find some sort of creative solutions. And this leads me to today's message about budging. You have to budge from that comfy zone to get where you're going. Where is it that you're willing to unbudge? But just consider this for a moment, because standing still and doing nothing isn't going to get you anywhere or anyone else anywhere. You've got to do things differently, because up to now, things haven't been working and not everybody's a happy camper. And not that everybody is always going to be a happy camper, but there is a workable solution. And there are all these ideas that are streaming through your mind for a reason, and it's overwhelming. And it can be confusing which is the best course of action. Bottom line, it doesn't really much matter what you do. Just pick one, because they're all circling back for you to get up and go and do something differently to adjust to the circumstances. And I bet you, whether or not you're tackling this subject at home or something else, there is someone in your life who's making a case to budge you from your perch. I like to see those people as angels whispering in your ear, paving a way for you to step in the right direction. As a willing participant, listen to what they're saying. Not just hear, but really fully listen. It's not an all or nothing approach. They're just trying to meet you halfway. And being ready to adjust your stance, even a wee bit, demonstrates you're willing and open to the change too. There is room between the big divide for a happy compromise. If this concept still eludes you and or you need some spiritual advice, come join me on this show as my special guest caller. Go to RadioMediumLauraLee.com and sign up. I look forward to hearing from you.

0: Laura Lee tuning into Spirit for my special guest, Eric. Hi, Eric.
1: Hi, this is Eric.
0: Eric, where are you calling from?
1: Mendota, Illinois.
0: Oh, you're in my backyard, actually. So,
1: really?
0: Yeah, you are. Eric, I have someone who has come to me, and I'm hearing the words, my boy. And when I hear my boy, I just get a sense it's like a connection more as a brother-like friend on the other side, if that makes sense.
1: Yeah.
0: Right? Okay.
1: Yeah.
0: Male. Mm-hmm. So anyway, when he comes up to me, he puts his arms around you when I see him, and he's got a ball cap on, and he's adjusting it so it kind of shades his eyes, and he's got a mischievous grin. If that makes okay.
1: Yeah.
0: And he tells me you are pushed into doing this with me on air. Like somebody pushed you or encouraged you to come on air. Do you understand?
1: Yeah.
0: Okay. And it sounded a little scary because you had never done this before.
1: Yeah, never, no.
0: Right. And he says that's all of his doing. He's laughing hysterically about this.
1: Okay.
0: And he wanted to make the connection. Oh, yes. Because I feel like he's passed far too young. And I just feel like this was such a shock to so many people, including you.
1: Yeah.
0: You just couldn't believe it. You couldn't take it in. But did you tell him at one point that he was going to die young if he kept up the way he was going? Do you recall this, Eric?
1: Probably. I think I have, yeah.
0: Yeah, and he's just referencing that. It's like you told him.
1: Okay.
0: Mm-hmm. He also points out that there was some sort of Facebook page or social media page, maybe his Facebook page, in his memorial. Do you understand?
1: Okay, yeah.
0: Yeah, and he says there's just no words to say. Was that you, hon? Like you couldn't say any words on this?
1: Yeah.
0: Right. And he's witnessed this. And he wants you to know these are just confirmations to let you know he's with you. Oh, yes. He also shows me an image of young men playing basketball. I feel like in a very small area. Was this you guys at one point?
1: Yeah, I did play basketball with him.
0: Right. He said he was a better player.
1: Right.
0: Okay, right. He's laughing when he said it.
1: Okay.
0: He says you've kind of reevaluated a little bit of your life since his passing. Did you make a move? Are you thinking of making a move since his passing?
1: Yeah, I'm thinking about it. Yeah.
0: Right. And I think it's going to be done. Also, you know what comes up for me on the map is Aurora out there in the suburbs. I mean, is Aurora on your mind or is there a connection to Aurora, Illinois? Do you understand?
1: Yeah.
0: There is?
1: Not really, honestly. No, I never wanted to move to Aurora.
0: Okay, well, I want you to write that down. And then also, he says something about a baby coming up. I don't know if this is in his family or connected to you, and a name connection. Does that make sense?
1: Kind of, yeah. Me and my girlfriend now, we're thinking about having a baby, like planning it down the road, maybe a year or two, I don't know.
0: And his name's on the list of potential, right?
1: Yeah,
0: he says it. So it's just, again, a confirmation. He's paying attention, not to spook you, but just to tell you, he's just there with you. I just heard my boy, and I feel like such great affection for you, like a brother.
1: Okay. Yeah, he looks like my brother, yeah.
0: Yeah, that's what he sees you as, too. Thank you, Eric, for sharing your time with me. And if you'd like to be my special guest caller, like Eric, sign up at RadioMediumLaurLee.com. And if you haven't already, subscribe to this show. It is free.

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0: Laura Lee, tuning in to Spirit for my special guest, Angel. Hi, Angel.
1: Hi, Laura.
0: Angel, where are you calling from?
1: Hyskill, Tennessee.
0: I hope you and yours are staying safe and out of the way of all that busyness happening down there. But anyway, Angel, I get a sense of two spirits coming in. They're both on either side of you, and they're holding hands. So to me, I get the sense they're a couple. And I feel like this might be both your parents. Your mom and your dad are on the other side.
1: Yes.
0: And I also have the sense that your father had connections to the military, because I get a flag associated to him.
1: Yes, and he had a military funeral.
0: Yes, I was just going to say, I see the folded flag. You know how sometimes they fold it into the triangle?
1: Yeah, they put the shotgun or rifle shells inside the flag.
0: Wonderful. But now somebody's got a hold of that in the family.
1: Yes, my daughter.
0: Your daughter. And she has a prominently displayed. That's what I'm being told.
1: Yes.
0: Yeah, and he says, thank you. And you know what? He shows me mirror sunglasses. Like, he liked to wear those at one time.
1: Yeah, he did.
0: Okay. And
1: he much personalized.
0: Yes. And I see those on him for some reason. Like, he's telling me it's so bright. But anyway, they say to me, you've recently visited their grave, which I believe they're buried along one another.
1: Yeah.
0: And
1: yeah.
0: You did this with somebody else. I see another female with you.
1: My sister.
0: And they just want to say thank you for that. But you don't necessarily need that, because you can see them and have no problems telling everybody so. Right?
1: In my family? Yeah, I
0: yes.
1: do. I tell them, mom and dad aren't going to like what you're doing.
0: You're spot on. So they want you to know they're always there for you, honey. They are always there for you, as well as the rest of the family. And they say that because of a couple of hospitalizations since their passing, they have always still been there for you, because you've always had the care of family who've rose to the occasion. Do you understand?
1: Yes.
0: And so they want you to know that's proof of their support from the other side. Now, they tell me there's another possible move coming up, and they want you to be prepared
1: yeah.
0: for this. There's been a lot of talk about this, and I don't know if this is a child's home to them or your child's home. Does this make sense?
1: It makes sense. My daughter's trying to buy a house out in California.
0: Oh.
1: There has been some talk about me going
0: yes,
1: over there.
0: Yes, and she has kids.
1: Yes, she has two kids.
0: Right. All right. So this is the message they want to impart, and just to trust this transition, because it's for the higher good of everybody. And to confirm and validate that message, they also talk about a family home that had been burdensome to financially retain due to the COVID epidemic that
1: right.
0: happened. And they said that there's been some creative financing and solutions that have since occurred as a result to maintain
1: yeah,
0: the house.
1: Started making money.
0: Well, wonderful. Wonderful. Creative financing and solutions. Well, there you go. They just want to validate that, and everything's going to work out. And tell your other sibling or siblings not to stress and worry, okay? Because they've got them too. It's not just you, but they're always watching over all of you.
1: Yeah, I know.
0: Did somebody just recently have some puppies come in?
1: Yes, we did. That's why we have six dogs.
0: Oh, my gosh. And you know what? Have you guys thought about selling some of them as well?
1: Well, we thought about it, and we did sell two of them, but
0: okay.
1: nobody wanted the others, I guess.
0: Well, honey, that's...
1: They're adorable. Just,
0: well, that's another confirmation, and it might be something you guys do on a regular basis as another creative solution. And I think that's all I have for you, Angel.
1: Thank you.
0: Yes. Thank you for sharing your time with me. And if you'd like to be my special guest caller like Angel, sign up at radiomediumlauralee.com. And if you haven't already, subscribe to the show. It is free.

Lord Lee, tuning in to Spirit for my special listener, Chris, who wrote an email question about her boyfriend, Zex. Chris wrote, "Hi there, Laura, confirming that you told me the love of my life would finally take the steps to move in. He did over the weekend. Yay! Holding him back was the drama from his ex, mother to his son. He stayed away so the drama would not be brought into my home. However, I told him I was ready for it. She has a lot of emotional issues. She has a restraining order, but for the last year and a half, she's only talked. She has never done anything to harm me or my home. Will it just be talk, or do you see her starting issues? Will she leave us alone?" Thanks for sharing, Chris, that personal message. Wow, what a price you pay for love. Sounds like your boyfriend has a lot of unfinished business around him, and you've welcomed all of it into your life. And as long as there is a son in the mix, there's no chance this woman's going to leave you alone anytime soon because you're the other woman in his life. All I can say is that this relationship must really be love for you. My recommendation is sending this woman love and blessings her way to help her be at ease around her child. Any other ill will feelings sent her way will be coming back towards you. So if you send out the love, you're going to diffuse future threats or anything coming towards your home, such as negative emotions or feelings or thoughts. This practice also diffuses any worry, which is basically fear. And my suggestion is always to practice love over fear. And should you have to engage with this woman, kill her with kindness. Do not engage in any other manner. Some people like to thrive off drama, but if it's not invoked, there won't be any energy there for her to have more drama in her life. She'll go somewhere else to elicit that sort of response. Speaking of which, it sounds like your partner thrives off the drama too. Otherwise, he wouldn't have been caught up in the game at this point in time. But given that they have a child between them, of course, there's always going to be high emotions when it comes to the care of the child. And if you haven't been a parent yet before this moment in time, you'll soon find out. But anyway, don't fuel the fire and keep the peace by remaining neutral in the situation and let him do all the engaging if at all possible. Keep me posted. Thanks for sharing your time with me. And if you would like a very important question answered, go to radiomediumlauralee.com and search out the email reading page and submit your question that way. And while you're over there, don't forget to subscribe to your daily dose of spiritual guidance by subscribing to the podcast on any forum.

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5: Laura Lee. Laura Lee. Laura Lee. Laura Lee, tuning into Spirit for my special guest, Alicia. Hi, Alicia.
6: Hello.
5: How are you?
6: I'm good.
5: Quick question, where are you calling from?
6: Washington.
5: Lovely. And how's everything going up there? Is it all settled down?
6: Pretty good. Yeah, a little bit.
5: So, Alicia, who I have for you right now is the female that's there tied to you. But I feel like this is a maternal figure. I get the sense because she's hazy and not fully there 100% with me, there's like a dementia, Alzheimer's connection to her. And I feel like she was very fragile, good nature, but could laugh a lot. Who is this, honey? Really short hair. And there might be an M or an N associated to the name. I think this is a family member.
6: My mom's name is Mana.
5: Okay, Mana. And she's here, right?
6: She is.
5: Was there anybody in the family who had the Alzheimer or dementia or challenges with memory loss and all that? Because she's referencing...
6: I have quite a few elderly family members that probably had it that were never diagnosed at that time.
5: It's a maternal figure to you. Is there a Mac also?
6: Mac is a dog, our precious baby. He passed.
5: So there's also a female there, a grandmother type figure.
6: My dad's mom was Margaret.
5: There's an M right there. Laughed, giggled a lot. Do you understand? Good natured.
6: Yes.
5: Anyway, she's referencing her memory loss. Has somebody joked around recently about you losing your memory in like early stages of something of this? And it might have been a joke, but not really. Do you know what I'm saying?
6: That frequently happens to me because I hurt my head a couple of years ago and I lost quite a bit of my short-term memory.
5: Right. She's making reference to this. But don't joke about it. Don't joke about it. Nothing to joke about, okay? And is somebody else mocking you and teasing you about this in your family?
6: All of my kids do it.
5: Again, isn't something to be mocked about. Because I feel like there's something that she wants to pinpoint about losing some documents that you're frantically searching for. Do you understand?
6: Oh, well, that's my ID and my driver's license and a couple credit cards.
5: Oh, that's major.
6: I laid them on a table and they've been missing for 2.5 weeks now and I can't find them.
5: No. They're sandwiched between papers. And that's why you keep overlooking them because you're not going through all the papers. And, she says something about, did you guys just make a trip home? Like home, across the country.
6: You just got back from there.
5: You just got back from there. So
6: it's been about 3 weeks.
5: 3 weeks. So losing the documents were shortly after, right?
6: It was about a week after, yeah.
5: Right. So she's just confirming this.
6: Okay.
5: Oh, and the other thing, too, is this is all kind of planned. And you have to understand that some of these things happen with a purpose because someone wants you home.
6: Oh.
5: Do you understand? This is why you've lost it. Your head was still at home.
6: Oh.
5: Do you understand?
6: I think so.
5: Is somebody pulling you back to come home, like relocate to home?
6: Probably my mom or dad.
5: Right. So,
6: or even my husband's mom.
5: Right. There's more than one person pulling you home. You got a lot of energy there. Okay. Well, that's fighting you. That's fighting you. So you got some forces working against you, but it's all for the good. All right. So thank you for sharing your time with me, Alicia.
6: Thank you.
5: Yeah. And if you'd like to be my special guest caller, like Alicia, sign up at RadioMediumLoraLee.com. And if you haven't already, remember to subscribe to our podcast. It is free.

0: Laura Lee tuning in to Spare for my special guest, Patty. Hi, Patty.
1: Hi.
0: Where are you calling from?
1: I'm calling from Mount Holly, Vermont.
0: Wow. It must feel safe up there right now, is it?
1: It actually is.
0: Yeah, I get the sense your area might be safe. Now, it's a little more hot water getting closer to the metropolitan areas.
1: To the cities.
0: Yeah. So, Patty, a couple spirits come to me when I tune in for you. First is I receive a female figure, and I get the sense she's maternal, and there might be a namesake associated to her.
1: Named Pat?
0: It could be. Mm-hmm. Is that the namesake?
1: Okay. I'm not quite sure. My mother has her dear friend, Pat, who has passed.
0: Okay.
1: She was just a friend.
0: All right. Well, a close friend of the family, obviously. And your mom is over there as well. I'm getting the sense. Is that true?
1: Yes, she is.
0: All right. Because I feel like these two women are side by side. And yes. I feel like you might have been involved with her care, because I see her having to be almost carried somewhat to get around towards the end because she was so weak. Does that make sense? Like you'd have to pick her up and help her walk. Okay, and she's showing that to me because she was leaning on you.
1: Yeah.
0: She was leaning on you, okay? And I also get something about dementia or Alzheimer's. Again,
1: she had that.
0: Yeah, I'm sorry. But I can get that feeling or sense by their frequency and the way that they tune in. So I just want to affirm that. And then also, I feel like there's a transitioning happening for you. They just want to talk about this. Struggling about directions to go, okay? And I feel like this might also have something to do with what you do on a day-to-day basis, like work. I don't know if this is something you do at home and or work for other people. So I don't know if it's a self-employment versus employment. And I feel like toggling back and forth between the two. Does this make sense?
1: I do work from home.
0: Well, we all do now, but you worked from home before the incident that happened with the pandemic.
1: Yes.
0: That's what they tell me.
1: Oh, but, absolutely.
0: Okay. Yes. So I understand, though, that there's something about employment work, too. What does this mean?
1: I don't know, other than I'm going to retire in 6 years.
0: You're going to retire in 6 years on your own. Okay. Are you trying to seek out more work, but with the employment market? And I don't know if that means contracting. Do you understand what I'm saying?
1: I clean houses on the side.
0: Okay. And so that means you'd have to go back out and do that and contract out with certain people.
1: Yes.
0: Okay. And so that has been put on the back burner for obvious reasons, but you're going to have to go back out, or you're feeling that pressure, right?
1: Yes, I am. I have 10 cleanings I have to do next week.
0: Oh, Lord. But I think you've already got in your mind what you're going to need to do in order to make this work. That's what they say.
1: Yes. You had mentioned something about going in different directions.
0: Yes.
1: And I'm selling my house here, my house in Maryland, and buying another house in the area. So I'm going in different directions that way as well.
0: As well. Well, I think that's already a done deal. Meaning that I just feel like that'll switch over very easily for you. I think what's going to come harder is the transition with the work, because I feel like there'll be situations where you're going to have to weigh considerably for your own well-being as well as some family members who live with you. Is that true?
1: Yes.
0: Yeah. And not putting anybody in jeopardy, because you're the primary breadwinner, from my understanding.
1: I am.
0: That's what they tell me. So there's your confirmation to the information, okay? So as far as the move is concerned, it's all going to happen. But they tell me that the way to overcome this hurdle, I feel like it's been a big hurdle because of the setbacks with the coronavirus, obviously, that you're going to have to negotiate a bigger contract with a bigger player. That's my understanding.
1: Okay.
0: And you'll know
1: when the
0: time comes, okay? But you've already got the support and the resources to turn this over for the move easily. Oh, one last thing. Was there consideration of a child going into military at one time? And or consideration going that direction?
1: My son was in the military.
0: Oh, he was. Okay. There's another confirmation about all the other messages I gave you.
1: Oh.
0: Okay. Okay.
1: It's amazing.
0: All right. Many blessings to you. You guys stay safe. All right. Keep well.
1: Thank you so much. You stay safe too. And thank you so much.
0: Thank you, Patty. And if you would like to be my special guest and receive a reading like Patty, sign up at RadioMediumLauraLee.com. And while you're there, thank you for subscribing, sharing, and following this show. And available to chit-chat with you over at Facebook on my group, Radio Medium.

0: We're coming to the end of our show right now, and I'd like to welcome Miss Angel onto the call right now with me. Hi, Angel.
1: Hi.
0: I hear you'd like to dedicate our show to a loved one on the other side. Who might that be?
1: My dad.
0: Your dad. Can you share with us why he was so special to you and why you'd like to dedicate the show in his honor?
1: Not just because he was my dad, but he put 20 years in the military, and I'm really proud of him for that.
0: Mm-hmm.
1: And he would send me gifts and stuff when he was overseas, and I can't think of any bad memories of him very often. I got whippings, you know, if I was bad, but I can't say that he was unlikable, but everybody that met him liked him. He's my gold standard to look up to.
0: As a parent, I'm sure.
1: Yeah.
0: Right. Right. Is there a gold standard being a parent? That's the question.
1: Yeah, there is. He always did everything he could for us, even up to when he was dying. When he died, I was going through a long, drawn-out divorce.
0: Okay.
1: And my dad was there for me the whole time.
0: Oh, that's sweet. If you would like to honor a loved one or a dearly departed with a dedication right here on the show, like Angel, share it on Facebook, Radio Medium, Laura Lee Group. 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
2: 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Hot dogs!

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1: 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We're almost down. Hang on. 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

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My goodness, you better watch out, MC Hammer. 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

next song, probably the most popular song in the film. Also by my friend Johnny Lee. Yeah, it was 1980. The song was called Looking for Love. And everybody was singing it.

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Never grumbles or fusses, always treats me right. 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
1: 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That's the first Wednesday of every month at the Morris Hospital, 150 High Street in Morris, from 6:30 to 7:30 p.m. in the lower level conference room number 3. 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

0: 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Ottawa Friendship House presents Concert for a Cause, Saturday, September 19, 2026. The gates will open at 5:30 p.m. The concert is located at 1718 North 2525 Road, Ottawa, Illinois. This year, Ottawa Friendship House welcomes Grammy-nominated Nashville singer-songwriter Anderson East. Yes, it's a fundraiser, but it's also an evening where neighbors become friends, strangers sing along together, and every ticket purchased helps create opportunities for the incredible people we serve at Friendship House. Besides the entertainment, we'll have food trucks, beer, wine, and other beverages available. General admission tickets are $50 each. Children are admitted free with the purchase of an adult ticket. Besides general admission, there are various other options and prices which would provide you with your group a picnic table, seating, and snacks. For additional information, call 815-434-0493 or check out Ottawa Friendship House on their Facebook page. See you all there.
1: I'm Kent Harry, and this is Adventures in Faith, Faith in Adventures, a program of WRWO Community Radio from Ottawa, Illinois. Today's program is entitled Chick Chick Kaboom. Beauty's in the eye of the beholder. Now, I'm a bicyclist, and I love the natural flowers that line our rural roadsides. My favorite is the tiger lily, or as my mother-in-law used to call them, ditch weeds. But they all brighten my day. I wrote a silly poem about one of these that I hope you like, entitled Chick Chick Kaboom. Chick chickory, chick chickory, chick chick kaboom. These roadside weeds seem to fade around noon. Early in the day, they are vivid and bright, seeming to glow in the morning light. Cars drive by, but they rarely see the beauty of nature noticed by me. I pedal by at a much slower clip, enjoying the vivid blue drivers miss on their trip. Chick chickory, chick chickory, chick chick kaboom. Do our lives get so busy that we don't have room for the beauty of God that many don't see? Chicory may be a weed, but it's beautiful to me. Adventures in Faith, Faith in Adventures is a local program of WRWO Community Radio, a portion of Here and Again Incorporated, a 501c3. Terry's book of religious adventure stories entitled Adventures in Faith, Faith in Adventures is available in bookstores and through Amazon, with all proceeds going to the ELCA World Hunger Program.
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0: 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The Paw Paw Lions Club announced that the third annual Paw Paw Festival will return to Paw Paw Veterans Park on Saturday, September 26, 2026, in Paw Paw, Illinois. The free, family-friendly festival celebrates the Paw Paw, North America's largest native tree fruit, whose tropical, custard-like flavor is often compared to a blend of mango, banana, and pineapple. The event also celebrates the small town in Illinois community that shares the fruit's name. The 2026 festival begins at 10 a.m. at Pawpaw Veterans Park and continues throughout the day. Highlights include fresh pawpaw fruit and pawpaw trees for sale, free tastings, pawpaw beer, ice cream, and cheesecake from Eli's Cheesecake of Chicago, and other pawpaw-inspired food and drinks from local makers. There will be live music, dozens of local vendors and artisans, a kids' corner with bounce houses and activities, tram tours highlighting the area's pawpaw trees, and educational program about America's native fruits. 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

Well, thanks for tuning in to Dan Sweeney's One Hit Wonders. Looking at 1982, a One Hit Wonder is a combination of artist and song that scores big in the Billboard Top 40 once, but never repeats the achievement again. Greg Guidry, he is a singer-songwriter born in St. Louis, and sang in a band with future Doobie brother Michael McDonald as a teenager. In 81, he sang as a backup vocalist for the Allman Brothers Band on their 81 album, Brothers of the Road. While he continued to do songwriting work later in the 80s, he did not issue a follow-up album until 2000, after that one big hit, Going Down, number 17, May 1st in 1982. In 2003, Guidry died in a suicide fire at the age of 53. Moving forward with more One Hit Wonders from 1982, May 1st, squeaking in at number 36, If I Had My Wish Tonight, David Lasley, a singer-songwriter best known for his contributions as a background singer for Bonnie Raitt, James Taylor, Luther Vandross, and Aretha Franklin. Lasley's only hit song is recording artist, the one you're about to hear, If I Had My Wish Tonight, spent 10 weeks on the Billboard Hot 100, peaking at number 36. In May of 82, and

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It's a lie, a fantasy we create about people and places as we like them to be. But you know what truth is? It's that little baby you're holding, and it's that man you fought with this morning, the same one you're going to make love with tonight.

Never Been to Me. Number three, in mid-May of 82, Charlene's an R&B singer, known mainly for her 82 hit. In 06, Charlene re-released her only top 40 song in the form of a dance remix via Downloaded Music and made a few extra pennies from that. And before that, Vangelis, Chariots of Fire, the movie, and the soundtrack. Going all the way to number one, May 8th in 82. Well, Vangelis is a Greek composer of electronic, progressive, ambient, jazz. Having had a career in music spanning over 50 years, and having composed and performed more than 50 albums, Vangelis is considered to be one of the most important figures in the history of electronic music. In 2013, he received the honor of appearing on the Greek 80-cent postage stamp. Well, be sure to like Dan Sweeney's One Hit Wonders page on Facebook for all your One Hit Wonder trivia, comments, and requests. And moving forward, more One Hit Wonders. Coming in at number 23 in May 29th, 82, Fantasy. Aldo Nova, from Montreal, guitarist, keyboardist, vocalist, songwriter, producer. In 96, he received a Grammy Award as producer for Celine Dion's Falling Into You for Album of the Year.

Stone Cold. Reaching all the way to number 40, June 19th, 1982, Rainbow. A British rock band led by guitarist Ritchie Blackmore, formerly with Deep Purple. So now you kind of, when you hear Deep Purple, you hear Rainbow. Well, anyway, Ritchie Blackmore was with them from 75 to 84, and then again 93 to 97. With Rainbow anyway, with many band members changing through the years, Rainbow were ranked number 90 on VH1's 100 Greatest Artists of Hard Rock. Band has, believe it or not, sold over 28 million albums worldwide. Blackmore played an all-rock concert in the summer of 2016 under the banner of Ritchie Blackmore's Rainbow, his first rock show since 1997. And before that, Sherry, Murphy's Law, another one eking in at number 39 in June of 82. Well, Sherry was a Canadian female dance music duo from Montreal, and the duo was American Rosalind Hunt and Canadian Lisa Collier. In 82, they had their only Billboard Top 40 hit. They broke up in 84, so that didn't work out so well. Moving forward, 1982, we're around the 4th of July here with the number 23 song, Forget Me Nots. Patrice Rushen, a jazz pianist and R&B singer, also a composer, record producer, multi-instrumentalist, songwriter, and music director. Her 82 single, Forget Me Nots, received a Grammy Award nomination for Best Female R&B Vocal Performance. Since 2005, Rushen has been a member of the jazz fusion band CAB.

0: Let It Whip, a big number five hit in July of 82. The Dazz Band, the funk music band from Cleveland, Ohio. The group's biggest hit songs included the Grammy Award-winning Let It Whip, Joystick in 83, and Let It All Blow in 84. The name of the band is supposed to be a description of danceable jazz, hence Dazz Band. Hey, moving forward, we have our first one-hit wonder interview today, and it's with Mark Ullman. Now, this is Tainted Love, shot up all the way to number 8, about mid-July 82, by Soft Cell. And they were an English synth-pop duo, including vocalist Mark Ullman and instrumentalist David Ball. In the UK, they had 10 top 40 hits. In 84, the duo split, but reformed in 2001 to tour and record new material, releasing their fifth studio album, Cruelty Without Beauty, in 2002. Soft Cell songs have been covered by various artists, including Nine Inch Nails, David Gray, Nivelle, Vogue, and A-ha. The duo sold 10 million records worldwide throughout their career. This particular interview was recorded in London back in 2015.
1: You had the establishment then referring to you as morally perverted, and now we're in a situation where the establishment itself.
2: Yeah, exactly. Well, I think Soft Cell were always very much one of the things that we felt we were about. We were trying to present the other side of what was Britain at that time, which was obviously Margaret Thatcher's Britain at that time. And we were trying to present what we really thought Britain really was behind the closed door.
1: Previously, it's been a lot of, you know, hedonism, enjoyment of life, smudged eyeliner. Is it more about pipe and slippers these days for you?
2: For me? I hope it'll never be about pipe and slippers.

Personally, number 19 in August of 82, Carla Bonoff. She's mostly known for her songwriting, and Bonoff continues to tour throughout the U.S. and Japan to this day. And before that, Hooked on Swing, reaching number 31 in the end of July, Larry Elgert and his Manhattan Swing Orchestra. Now, Larry Elgert, the jazz band leader since the 40s, with his brother Les, he recorded Bandstand Boogie, the theme to the long-running dance show American Bandstand. Larry's biggest exposure, though, came in 82 with the success of that song you heard, Hooked on Swing. His only one-hit wonder, he continued to tour internationally and record into the 2000s. He passed away in 2017 at the ripe old age of 95. And moving forward with Love Plus One, Haircut 100, reaching number 37. A British new wave jazz funk group formed in 1980 back in London. The band had four UK top 10 hits between 81 and 82, but only one in the US. Well, they split up in 84. In 2004, more than 20 years after their split, the Haircut 100 reunited for the VH1 show Bands Reunited and performed Love Plus One and Fantastic Day.

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1: Thanks for tuning in to Dan Swinney's One Hit Wonders. We'll keep marching through the history of One Hit Wonders next time. Until then, you have a great week.

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Both folks worked and I was raised by cartoons. I especially like the one where the baby crawled around a construction site and everything had just fallen to place around that child. I was told things were a certain way, but things to me seemed different each day. My folks said that when they was young, times was tough and never fun. They crawled to school, worked until they were dead, and got up 20 minutes before they went to bed. Man, them times sounded tougher than MSG, cholesterol, and styrofoam.

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I guess I got through school without too much knowledge, because now I was supposed to go to college. I still didn't know what I wanted to be, but I loved the parties and never studied. 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I graduated pretty easily, majored in sociology. Well, then I got a job and a credit card, two more things I was supposed to do, and a student loan that expires in 2022. All my friends got kids and they're divorcing their husbands and wives. 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That's when I started thinking, man, what's going on here? 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

Wrigley, he appealed. The answer came from Wrigley. It was final and succinct. Said there'd been a few complaints. Some people didn't like the stink. Lucianus, he was livid. And this

0: 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Rock it, crank it, do it. Hey there, this is Tom Morello. 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

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The Paw Paw Lions Club announced that the third annual Paw Paw Festival will return to Paw Paw Veterans Park on Saturday, September 26, 2026, in Paw Paw, Illinois. The free, family-friendly festival celebrates the Paw Paw, North America's largest native tree fruit, whose tropical, custard-like flavor is often compared to a blend of mango, banana, and pineapple. The event also celebrates the small town in Illinois community that shares the fruit's name. The 2026 festival begins at 10 a.m. at Paw Paw Veterans Park and continues throughout the day. Highlights include fresh Paw Paw fruit and Paw Paw trees for sale, free tastings, Paw Paw beer, ice cream, and cheesecake from Eli's Cheesecake of Chicago, and other Paw Paw-inspired food and drinks from local makers. There will be live music, dozens of local vendors and artisans, a kids' corner with bounce houses and activities, tram tours highlighting the area's Paw Paw trees, and educational program about America's native fruits. The 2025 festival drew an estimated 5,000 people. 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

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You are all warmly invited to stand with us in supporting a cherished tradition, the annual Starve Rock Harvest Powwow, which will take place on Saturday, September 12, 2026, at Cary Memorial Park in Utica, Illinois. Gates will open at 11 a.m., the grand entry is at 1 p.m., and the Retreat of Colors is at 5 p.m. There will be dancers, drums, flint napping demos, hand drum making demo, teepee and lodge tours, native food, and native vendors. 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

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Gates will open at 11 a.m., the grand entry is at 1 p.m., and the retreat of colors is at 5 p.m. There will be dancers, drums, flint napping demos, hand drum making demo, teepee and lodge tours, native food, and native vendors. 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

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Ottawa Friendship House presents Concert for a Cause, Saturday, September 19th, 2026. The gates will open at 5:30 p.m. The concert is located at 1718 North 2525 Road, Ottawa, Illinois. This year, Ottawa Friendship House welcomes Grammy-nominated Nashville singer-songwriter Anderson East. Yes, it's a fundraiser, but it's also an evening where neighbors become friends, strangers sing along together, and every ticket purchased helps create opportunities for the incredible people we serve at Friendship House. Besides the entertainment, we'll have food trucks, beer, wine, and other beverages available. General admission tickets are $50 each. Children are admitted free with the purchase of an adult ticket. Besides general admission, there are various other options and prices which would provide you with your group a picnic table, seating, and snacks. For additional information, call 815-434-0493 or check out Ottawa Friendship House on their Facebook page. See you all there.

tea. I'll tell you, it's weird, really. Saw the Buddy Holly story on TV today. That'll be the day. No? No, choose the right key for Christmas. Give us a clue. Great film, did you see it? Buddy Holly, what a loss. What a loss. Got this, there was this, what did we do last night? There was this, we always used to fool around at the end. I hope you don't mind. You're not in a rush.